loop. There will be footage of Ground Zero 9/11 played in reverse as the towers rebuild themselves to remind us of what we're capable of. Because the revolution will be televised.

0: said,
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0: He split from out the joint and then he hopped into a Chrysler jalopy. Then I quickly gave Mickey a call and explained. He said,
2: "Don't worry, he ain't nothing but a meatball. He's from the Big Apple. Get a load of this. He thinks I was involved in that case for 46. What's his face? Chrome Dome, the ball guy, and some dog. You know the one that Johnny let him have it and got bumped off.
0: The one who wore the alligator shoes and always had the hots for Mary down the road. You mean Paulie?
2: Yeah, that stupid clumsy. He knocked off a bank last year and tried to frame me. Plus he owes me money, try to scram it and pay me. So me and my gorillas went to see his old lady."
0: Is that the one in hospital? Was that you, Mickey?
2: Maybe.
0: But she won't talk. Matter of fact, I think she can't talk.
2: And plus the fact she won't be going nowhere till she can't walk.

based on a kind of Latin rhythm known as the bossa nova. But it is not really a bossa nova, but we think that you will dig this.

to talk about love. Let bygones be bygones. That's the only way to stay alive.

0: Минутка веб-радіо Нової Зеландії на радіо Чипльдук.
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2: Mum, can we go to the AIDS Bagels Teddy Bears picnic?
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5: Now in sport, the Black Caps will resume this afternoon following some soul-searching after their reckless display with the bat on the opening day of the first test against Australia. After an explosive start, New Zealand slumped to 96 for 5 before Daniel Vettori and Dean Brownlee added 80 unbeaten runs to finish on 176 for 5. Former test opener Mark Richardson...
0: Это была минутка веб-радио Новой Зеландии на радио Чипльдук.

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0: Акустическая лупа. Digital acoustic
1: magnifier. It is quite well known that the human ear cannot hear sounds in the worlds of insects and germs. Dogs might be able to, perhaps cats, but certainly not people. However, these sounds must and actually do exist. Now, thanks to a digital acoustic magnifier, which is the analog of a magnifying lens in the world of sound, we can greatly and amazingly magnify sounds so that we can hear as no man, but not necessarily woman, has ever heard before. This cutting-edge nanotechnology puts hyper-tiny and super-sensitive microphones right up against the objects and organisms of this micro-world, giving us the unique opportunity to hear these unusual sounds as if we ourselves were as tiny as the inhabitants of this amazing microcosm. Record number one, mosquito. Sound increasing 1 to 150.

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Everything dies.

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0: On the congas, Big Brother Cyril Leslie Fabio III, Aquarius, solemnly mine.
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0: On drums, Brother Larry Vann.

0: And also special effects, Thomas Fabio, Aquarius. 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
1: Yeah, I mean, I still hit those fun bells, those we are one bells.

0: obtained by different methods.
1: Einstein's brain, that's right.
0: Yeah, that's right, that's Einstein's brain. From different parts of the brain, you see.

Bongos and burgers. 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Bongos and burgers.

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